0: out to 59985, State Highway 30, Grand Gorge. We're to follow up on a different call.
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0: 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J. Jessica Gifford of Downsville.
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called MS Ambulance, need a response, 1-8 Terrace Ave, Walton, 85-year-old female, possible stroke, ALS response, called MS Ambulance.

0: called EMS ambulance. In response, 18 Terrace Ave, Walton, 85-year-old female, possible stroke, ALS response. Still standing by, 2011.
1: That's expired, expiring 1/31 of 2026. 2013 Toyota Highlander, colored gray, out of Lineback.
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2: Delaware County 911, 619 is responding. Can you update me on the address?
1: 619, we'll show you en route. It's going to be 1818 Terrace Ave in the village of Walton. Came in as a medical alarm activation, stating that the female thinks she is having a stroke, slurring words, and the right side, in her words, is broken.
3: Thank you.
1: Medical search.

0: 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We are en route to O'Connor Hospital.
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1: Walden MS second tone, need a response, 18 Terrace Ave, those are Walden, 85-year-old female, medical arm activation, possible stroke, ALS response. Walden MS second tone. Second tone, need a response, 18 Terrace Ave, those are Walden, 85-year-old female, medical arm activation, possible stroke, ALS response, Stellar standby, 2016.

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1: 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I'll be en route to Spoon Mill Road for a residential EID 250. 90.

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0: Red Door, New Jersey.
1: 4-0, that's received. We will show you up. I see that. Go ahead.
0: County 7, State 30, New Jersey. Boy 5-2, young Adam Henry. Boy 5-2, young Adam Henry. Hold it up, yeah.
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0: 15-year-old is valid. 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

comes back valid in Georgia. 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
0: New York, Mary Edward Tom, 2926. 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

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Lincoln Union Boys 6112, repeat. Lincoln Union Boys 6112, stay highway 206, 5 for noise.

0: 422, Lincoln Union Boy 6112 comes back suspended in insurance lap. 2016 Kia Sportage, call that out of Walton.
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1: $3 on Main Street Andes, I'll head out that way.
0: One CPA to advise, his ABL appears to be near Floyd Finch Road.
1: Can you just repeat? You're broken.
0: Per his ABL, he's going to be 28 near Floyd Finch Road in Oakville.

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0: telefone. 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
1: Great. If that's the company that's coming for this vehicle, it's from AAA. They're about 20 minutes out.
0: Racist.

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0: 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Caller's reporting a Jason Coffey back on the property.

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1: Pat? I'm out on a traffic stop, 87A. I have 35 and route to my location.

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1: I'll be secure. 3-5 will be pulled up momentarily. 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I'll advise. 9-8.

0: 01C23, your status? 2240. Lower Hancock PD. Go ahead. You're going to respond in the area of 405 West Main Street for a noise complaint. Callers are reporting the neighbor is outside with a leaf blower, walking down his front lawn with it.
1: Received. Who's the caller?
0: Caller is going to be a Charles Bailey, reporting a male named Colin.
1: Received. I'll be in a room.
0: 2241.

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0: 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We'll be clear.
1: Vehicle removed, you're clear. 2244. 2C37 Delaware. 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My location.

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Westbound. 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
0: Oh, I see. 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
1: I'm going to recontact the caller. 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I'll advise.
0: 224.

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1: Okay, thank you.

0: Lincoln Victor Tom 9816. Lincoln Victor Tom 9816. Okay.
1: 2250, Delaware's on for second unit calling.
2: The truck is occupied by a three.
1: Blue City vehicle occupied by three at 2250, advising SNS accepted with a 3030 ETA.
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0: Victoria 5.1. Go ahead. Advising when you're clear, we have a suspicious activity at the school.
1: Go ahead with it, I'm out. I'm going to be out in the area momentarily.
0: Joseph College reporting a 2024 Subaru parked near the playground near registration, King Young Henry 6858. Believes there's possibly a drug deal going on. He had a friend message him and called it in. Reporting there's four.
1: That vehicle now.
0: Received, he was reporting four occupants with flashlights on the playground.
1: Please, I'm out with him now.

0: out to Worcester for an MBA, Thoracico County, 5032.
1: Two, five, seven.

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They were told to leave the premises. All the clear.

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I'm going to be out with another vehicle who was on the school grounds property as well. Hey, 259. Another vehicle stopped on West Main Street near registration King Edward Paul 5314.

Cordell, I'm going to be clear.

0: Calgary stations. Fire complaint, noise complaint received on 911, State Highway 8, intersection of Church Street and Masonville. Dollar 41342 investigation.
1: Turnpike, Turk Road, Court Right.
0: We received dollar 415 investigation. I received Delta 1323 certification. Delta 1325 certification. 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
2: 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Myself, 25, going to be tied up. Complaint through Shenango and Afton, 5216.
0: Two five, also received 2300.

one time. 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

0: 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Knox and Tannery.
1: 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Expiration 8/21 of 2026. 2021 Subaru Crosstrek color blackout of Schenectady.

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1: 38, fired up for the A-line. I'm clear to barracks. Shield 546.
0: 38, the A-line, 2330.

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EMS, County 3263, need a response, 7 Circle Drive, Hillsborough, Sydney. 76-year-old female, sick person, BLS response, associated by 2336.

737 Delaware. Good. The tow will be leaving. I'll be providing a courtesy transport to one of the occupants, starting mileage when ready. Good. Starting mileage 101324, again 101324 from my last, the Mirabadellan deposit. 98. 2338.

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1: 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Now I was feeling nauseous, is wearing a brace.

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0: Have you attempted another county foreclosure, or could you attempt 5-1 for ALS pain management?
1: The negative, we can start medical 51.
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Igor.

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1: 550.
0: 550, we're taking a possible echo 16 Gilbert Street.
1: Harry, show us around.
0: Receive, Sydney EMS is on a transfer. We're trying to get you an ambulance from Shenango.
1: All right, County Medic 51. Medic 51, at this time, we are diverting you to 16 Gilbert Street in Sydney for a 48-year-old female echo level call. 3 Delaware.
0: Go ahead.
2: 3
0: Delaware. That's the
1: receive, it's going to be, the caller states that she was in a pain, a lot of pain, bloody stool and vomiting for majority of the day. Now she is unresponsive. Not sure if she's breathing.
3: Steve, are you going to be diverting the ambulance that's currently in Ruth Moniana to that call as well?
1: That's a negative. Shenango is sending their BLS route from Afton.
0: Already dispersed. You're clear.
3: Received. I'm about 35 minutes away.
1: Received 2352. City Fire, City EMS, need a response, 16 Gilbert Street, go to Sydney, 48-year-old female, echo level call. City EMS, Sydney Fire.

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1: 3 Steve, I'm going to come down 357 and hit ID8 down there in case they initiate transport to Fox prior to my arrival.

second tone, in response, 16 Gilbert Street, Sydney. 48-year-old female, echo level call. Sydney Fire, second tone. Sydney Fire, second tone, in response, 16 Gilbert Street, Sydney. 48-year-old female, echo level call. Dollar standby, 2357.

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0: Was responding. 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

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Bye.

0: advising CPR has been in minute, correction, been in progress, 10 minutes, 10. Is Shenango's ambulance on scene?
1: Affirmative.
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0: This is Ising. We've reached the 10-minute mark on CPR. No shock advised. We're setting an IGL now.
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1: Be on Main Street in front of 7 Main with New York, Michael Charles Boy, 6870. Michael Charles Boy, 6870. Black Volkswagen. 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
0: We just took a 911 open line, 15 Main Street. We could hear movement in the background, no voices. Attempted recontact, and the caller has calling restrictions, so we're unable to make further contact.
1: Receiving.
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She's reporting that she's being threatened and followed by two males and two females.

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1: We're providing a courtesy transport for that one female en route to Rabbitohs and Beaver, starting mileage 23619, repeating 23619.

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Seafood First Responders, Headwaters County 3263.

first responders, Headwaters EMS, County 3263, need a response, 28652, Dairy 23, Robinson Terrace, Courtyard, Room 3A, 89-year-old female, possible stroke. 911's clear, 223.

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EMS. Sydney EMS, need a response. 2789 Franklin Depot Road, Sydney Center. 85-year-old female, difficultly breathing, barely able to talk, ALS response. Sydney EMS. Sydney EMS, need a response. 2789 Franklin Depot Road, Sydney Center. 85-year-old female, difficulty breathing, barely able to talk, very winded, ALS response. Delaware standing by, 411.

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Patient, 85-year-old female, is alone in the house, is very winded, having difficulty breathing and talking. There is going to be a friendly dog in the residence attempting to get it into another room. 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

0: 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Franklin EMS, Treadwell, EMS, County 2263. You're responding 63rd Street, Town of Franklin.
1: 16-year-old
0: female, sick person. Franklin EMS, Treadwell, EMS, County 2263.

Franklin EMS, Tribal EMS, County 3263. You're responding 63rd Street, Town of Franklin. 67-year-old female sick person. They'll be standing by at 5 o'clock.

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Cell high fire, you're responding. Saputo, 40236, State Highway 10 for a fire alarm activation.

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That's going to be a 67-year-old female stating that she took a blood thinner last night, 15 milligrams of Zorletto, now finding blood in her urine. No other symptoms. 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

Franklin EMS, Tribal EMS, second tone, Z responding, 63rd Street, 67-year-old female, sick person. Franklin EMS, Tribal EMS, second tone, Z.

Franklin EMS, Turtle EMS, Ecotones, you're responding 63rd Street. 67-year-old female, sick person. So we're standing by 505.

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0: actions, private complaint, Carter, MVA, State Highway 17 westbound between exit 87 and 89. Hancock. Delaware 424, status and location.
1: 24, can I come into the village?
0: Race, I believe they're going to be my closest. They stated they're going to be Stairway 17 westbound, just past the Tar Hollow Bridge. Vehicle is drivable off the roadway. It's going to be a Buick Enclave.
1: Greasy,
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1: Sorry, CBO Nerd at 912. Alarm company recontacted stating they can hear the female yelling for help. I believe it sounds like she is stuck under the bed.
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2: 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Address 2730 Owen W. Road, right by the tower. 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

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Need a response. 10618, State Highway 23. 76-year-old male, false call, negative injuries. 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

0: male fell in the living room. 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Male's going to be approximately 300 pounds.
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0: That's affirmative 943. 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

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Lift assist needed on scene of an EMS call. 10618 State Highway 23. Still, we're standing by. 944.

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You're responding. 10618, State Highway 23. $10 standing by 950.

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Can you respond in the area of 17 Adams Street? 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

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Need a response. Robinson Terrace, 28652, State Highway 23. 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
1: Shane wrote, going to be an 80-year-old male, fell earlier, is complaining of back pain, does have a prior hip fracture, does take baby aspirin.
0: Copy.
1: 1029.
0: Still in 3362, can you repeat the unit?
1: It's going to be the Bathgate unit.
0: Copy.
1: 1029.

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0: 5-0 Delaware, I'll be out 7-0-2.
1: On C-10, I'm sorry. 864. BLS will turn automatic. 1033. Lucy, thank you. It's going to be an 80-year-old female. Stage. She's having trouble breathing. She is home alone. Has a history of COPD. She's attempting to unlock her door.
2: Lucy, do you have any key information if that's not unlocked?
1: That's a negative. She said the key is inside the house with her.
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1: 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Probably cancel the timer. We'll advise.
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1: 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I'm going to have all mail orders to the sheriff's office. 32313. 32313.
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0: Roger, so I'm getting a lot of backseat, like how the Mid-County advises vehicle cannot get picked up until tomorrow.
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1: 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That was triggered by a housekeeping mishap, and the alarm's been reset and all clear.

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0: Symphony PD. If you could start over by the fire department and Keith Clark Park, we're getting two calls, something about a possible transformer blowing. Caller heard a big boom, just to get a better address.
1: Where is it?
0: 1251.
1: I'll be out field sobriety.
0: SFC 1251.

0: 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I need you to respond.
1: Yeah,
0: I believe to be area of Colgrove Street, Oak Ave, for possible wire sound. Still gathering further. Sydney Fire. 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Dollar sign by 1253.
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1: Sydney 1, you're in. We're taking multiple calls. Oak Ave, Cocoa Street, Patterson Street area. Correction. Caller now on scene stating a transformer blew in the substation. Does not see any flames. Caller is at 4 Oak Ave.
0: Received. 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

0: 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I'm unable to find this.
1: Kimba, look to be the transformer closer to 4 Oak Ave.
0: Where is he?
1: I believe a city fire chief is on scene. NYSEG was contacted, no ETA at this time.
0: Where is he?
2: Brandon, City 1, we're out talking with the caller now at the substation. City Police Rider.
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0: It's gonna be a Knife Egg station. I'm looking into it right now.
1: Where is he, 1302?

0: have it now. ISAC's been contacted. The issue is contained within the fencing of that property. I'll be clear, last 702.
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0: Dollar General parking lot with Lincoln George Nora 4031. Lincoln George Nora 4031. I'll be up.
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491 to Pass Chief Denenek. 491 to Pass Chief Denenek.

There is no response from past Chief Daninek. This is his last call. Past Chief Daninek served the citizens of Delhi for many years. We appreciate the dedication of Ralph during his years of service. Past Chief Daninek has completed his tour as a firefighter in this life. Delhi 911 is clear, 1335.

0: 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Go ahead with the message.
1: Affirmative, repeat, please.
0: Appreciate it.

no response from Past Chief Denenek. This is his last call. Past Chief Denenek served the citizens of Delhi for many years. We appreciate the dedication of Ralph during his years of service. Past Chief Denenek has completed his tour as a firefighter in this life. Delhi 01 is clear. 1337.

0: Relations, Credit Complaint, MVA, 1790 Streeter Hill Road, Town of Harpersville. 414-429-1 in custody. 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
1: 25, press.
0: Can you respond to 1790 Streeter Hill Road, town of Harpers Field? Caller stated. He was in his truck and he slid down his hill on his property, hit his tractor, requesting an officer for an accident report.

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IMS, Dow County 8362, Medic 51, need you to respond, Dow High Rehab, 41861, State Highway 10, Elm Unit, Room 112. 82-year-old male, false call, altered mental status, ALS response.

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1: Copy, failure to apply. 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

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Bill Gibault and 585 in pursuit. 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Again, radio silence. Radio silence. Bill to comply. 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
2: We'll be in route 2316 County Highway 9 for an attempt to locate.
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0: out of the DV on 17 eastbound, closes intersection Silver Lake Road and 17 with New York registration, Lincoln Boy X-ray 9495, Lincoln Boy X-ray 9495, shoot 1343.
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South 2-9, be clear from last. 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

0: can you respond in the area of the Family Dollar? Pull over a green sedan heading towards Stewart's now. Female driver with black hair. Caller reports the individuals were selling tools in the parking lot of the Family Dollar.
1: Receive.

fire in response near County Highway 9, Titus Hill Road, for a tree down in the roadway, Davenport Fire. Davenport Fire, need response in the area of County Highway 9, Titus Hill Road, for a tree down in the roadway, unknown wires, stand by 1527.

0: 4 Fire, second activation. Davenport Fire, need a response near County Highway 9, Titus Hill Road, for tree down in the roadway, unknown wires. Davenport Fire. Davenport Fire, need a response in the area of County Highway 9, Titus Hill Road, for a tree down in the roadway, unknown wires. On standby, 1632.
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1: 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I haven't found anything yet.
0: Receive.

0: 10-4-1 to Del Earth. This did show at the intersection of 9, right?
1: That's affirmative. We had a trooper out that way stated there was a tree down near Titus Hill Road on County 9.

Positive. 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

0: 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Thank you.
1: Receive 1525.

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3262, clear O'Connor back in.

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0: 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Again, Lincoln Henry Adam 1400.
1: That is valid. 2023 Lexus color gray, expiring 12/10/27, showing a Corning address. All is valid. D. David.
0: Appreciate it.

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0: Well, 1 mile in custody. We're en route to SEO for processing. All advice are clear. Shield 3,000.

Charlotte, Brooke, Walton. 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
1: 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Tower 429. 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
0: 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Henry George Sam, 5849. 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

0: 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I'm with 585.
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0: Racing

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0: Mandela traffic. Sorry, Sam, go ahead. It's going to be New York, Lincoln, Edward, Mary, 5510. Lincoln, Edward, Mary, 5510.
1: Actually, 585, which location?
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Arkville Fire Near Response 133 Chanterelle Hill Road for structure fire. Flash is fire. Arkville Fire.

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1: 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Unsure what started the fire.

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Flash and fire, arterial fire.

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0: to like Greytown's 4-4, kind of clear.
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0: Flashes one, could you repeat? 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
1: Fleischmann's 1.
0: Be advised to all traffic to drive past the driveway. This road's very narrow. We have room for one truck.
1: This is Dota, all units. Fleischmann's 1.
0: Copy, Fleischmann's 1. 61, when you come in, you'll see where it says 161, go past the driveway, park past the driveway, the first time you go back. Copy, Fleischmann's 1. In here. It's so narrow, we're not going to be able to drive around down in here.
1: Down 4. They're all units. At the structure fire, utilize DAC 2. DAC 2.
0: Fleischmann's 1. We're going to need a tanker probably from Margaville. Give me a tanker from Pine Hill 2. Have them stand by at the end of the road and we'll call them in as we need them.
1: 4 to 1 Miller. 4 to 1.
2: 4 and the Fleischmann's 1. TAC 2.
1: Is there anything?
0: Fleischmann's 1 on TAC 2.
2: You want 5-inch line from 28 in or just into the scene from Chanterelle Hill?
0: They can come, everybody can come all the way in till the first driveway, which should be 133. The first truck comes in, drop a 5-inch line from the top of the driveway down in here.
2: Okay, that should be 311, should be in there.
1: Downtown Hardenburg Fire.
0: It's the first driveway. Everybody else can drive past and park. We need a spot to turn the tankers around because that's where we're going to have to use the water from. It's fully involved.
1: Middletown, Hardenburg Fire. 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
1: 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Crescent Fleischmann's 1, tanker to the scene of a structure fire. Standby 1801.

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2: Fleischman 1, you got a copy?
0: 550, Delaware.
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3: TAC 2, what can I do?
2: Fleischman 1, you got a copy?
3: Copy, go ahead.
2: I'm heading up time out now. Did you say back in that road? I got the tanker.
0: 550, Delaware.
3: 1313, come all the way down, and they can—they got to drop a 5-inch line all the way down in.
1: Clear. 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
2: I have the tanker, and Doug Senior is just getting to the firehouse. Just Brady 13, so you want to wait for him?
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1: 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The 5 inch can be charged.
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0: Okay.
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3: Rosemary Everton 4-9.
1: Okay, you can send one of our guys down, one of our trucks to set up down in the village. We're going to have to probably hook off the village water. That's probably going to be the closest area.
0: Okay, Arkville was asking if you need them to set up for water supply.
3: 7. That comes back valid, expired 5/25/20.
1: 10-4, that would work. 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
0: Brooklyn. 10-4.
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0: Highly doubtful with how congested it is up there, but I'm here if you need anything else.

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I'll be out.

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1: It's going to be 133 Chanterelle Hill Road.
0: And for Chanterelle Road. 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

0: is 1 or 01, TAC 2. 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
1: I don't know how they got it set up there. 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

0: Lakeland 5, out to 28. I don't know who's out there.
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0: Traffic down there, you got a copy. Whoever's coming in, back up in the road, and we'll have you hook up to placement 1313 and go run.
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1: 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Again, 7039 King Ida. Hold that data, show me all.
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0: When the tankers come up, they're going to have to back in the road.
2: That's affirmative. 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
0: That's affirmative. 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
1: Okay, thank you.

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County Coordinator's Margaret Hosley, and that's.

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0: Hey, we're going to shut the water down there in a second. 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

0: first routers, North County Medic 51, Headwaters EMS, responding 28652 Stag 23, Robinson Terrace. 81-year-old male, Echo, now on standby, T-42.
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0: Route, me, 81-year-old male. 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In courtyard, room 10A. 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
1: 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Can you ascertain from Fleischmann's command where they'd like us to stage?
0: Stand by. Questions 1.
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0: Marwa Hospital 3963 is on scene. Where would you like them to stage?
3: 14 Delaware.
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3: 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For Flash is one, you can one stage four. 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
4: 62 is clear last, remaining on service. O'Connor to Ellis.
0: Copy, you back in. Could you go with the rest of your message? It was broken.
4: 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O'Connor to Ellis Hospital.
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0: This is person 93, Riddle Way, Fleshman's. 423, traffic stop, Wolf. 414, 429, traffic stop, Colchester. Delta 4107.
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0: I have no communication for the intersection of 28 and Chandler Drive, everybody's driving in. If you have somebody that could just tell them I got an excavator coming in, and we're moving stuff around so the excavator can come in down here to just let it in and make sure everything's out of the way.
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1: It's going to be a blue sedan.

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EMS, EMS first responders, Delaware County 3263, unit response 70 Bill Gregg Road. 31-year-old female, sick person, BLS response. 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
1: Can you send EMS to 35 Fair Street? Have a elderly woman who fell on the floor due to back pain. She stated that they had already contacted EMS. I'm just calling to confirm to see if you guys have somebody in route.
0: That's affirmative. We received a 911 call from her husband. We started at Broome County.

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1: License 1.
0: We've got the 5-inch all the way to the side of the road. Let us know when you want the pumper up here to shut down so we can move our pumper out of the way.
1: As soon as that's ready to get to that spot, we'll do that. We got a plan down here what we're going to do, so we're ready to go. Did you copy that?
0: No, Todd, I did not copy.
1: The excavator's on its way in right now, so if you want to shut down now, we can, or we'll move everything so he can get down in here.
0: Okay.